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0: His name is Garbage. Moe's calls him Garbage because he likes to eat garbage. Don't you, Garbage?
1: Troisième œil.

0: Fab vous invite dans son manège tous les jours de la semaine. 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
1: Hey, hey, hey, hey, hey, hey, hey, hey, hey, hey, hey, hey, hey, hey, hey, hey, hey, hey, hey, hey, hey, hey, hey, hey, hey, hey, hey, hey, hey, hey, hey, hey, hey, hey, hey, hey, hey, hey, hey, 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

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Please still love. Please still love. Please still love. Please still love. Please still love. Please still love. On s'est fait l'amour, yeah yeah. On s'est fait la couille.

The same system that's exploiting us, that is taking advantage of everybody. But that's the whole story. You have those working with the system getting fucked by the system. You see, it's dumb.